be with me, beautiful. Just you and me in the moonlight. I'm in the mood for love.

This is the story of foolish Prince Bracefiddle and wise Jerry Kamau. As you remember last time, the prince was found without a dime on the Ponce Valdez, while Jerry watched from a tree.

And when there is winter, snow is coming, temperatures below zero, it doesn't matter. They are just looking out from their little window in their warm house.

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1: Digital acoustic magnifier. It is quite well known that the human ear cannot hear sounds in the worlds of insects and germs. Dogs might be able to, perhaps cats, but certainly not people. However, these sounds must and actually do exist. Now, thanks to a digital acoustic magnifier, which is the analog of a magnifying lens in the world of sound, we can greatly and amazingly magnify sounds so that we can hear as no man, but not necessarily woman, has ever heard before. This cutting-edge nanotechnology puts hyper-tiny and super-sensitive microphones right up against the objects and organisms of this micro-world, giving us the unique opportunity to hear these unusual sounds as if we ourselves were as tiny as the inhabitants of this amazing microcosm. Record number one, mosquito. Sound increasing 1 to 150.

Though some have changed, some forever, not for better, some have gone on.

This group of records has been developed to help one train himself to distinguish different types of sounds, concentrate on the feature being demonstrated, and for the moment, ignore other abnormalities.

deciding about rhythm, determine which is the first and which is the second sound. This is best done by noting the relative length of the interval between sounds and the interval between the second sound and the next first sound.

0: Это была минутка веб-радио Индии на радио Чиппельдук.
1: Oh, that's just some Italian souvenir tape.
2: It's all right.
3: I don't mind.
2: Yeah, it's original.

think everything has a point? Here, George, look at the desert out there, huh? George, look at the desert, George. Look at it. Does the desert have a point? No. You see, the desert has been there for millions of years. It ain't going nowhere. My points are meaningless, George.

0: what's right or wrong.
1: He don't try to understand.
0: Who, me?
1: Yeah, you. Let the devil take tomorrow. Lord, tonight it needs a friend.
0: Why is everybody always picking on?

0: at my fingers. See how bad they move. See how fast they is. Ain't nobody. Look at my toes. I cupping my goddamn toes. I cupping my ass. If I want it. I'm the cup man. Ain't nobody do what I can do. Check it out. I didn't bring no records.
1: It's a first of this backwards.

0: Now, this is your brain. This is your brain on thought. Any questions?
1: Check this out. Funk, music, dance, bands has all been banded within the city limits of Toledo, Ohio, and Monroe, Michigan, where pop machines close after 6 o'clock. 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

0: Now look at my butt, it's moving too.
1: 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She twine. 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
2: She go daddy. Daddy.
1: Duke.
2: She.
3: Chippy look.
4: Радио Чипльдук. 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
5: Местами дождь.

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To me, it was the signal that we'd now grown up. We'd now come of age when Dylan went electric, and we could now do anything and everything. 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

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I see them bright shining lights right here, just the way it was long ago. Why, I see the palace, I see the winter garden, and all those great stars. From Rudy Valley to Belle Baker, Al Jolson, Bing Crosby, Harry Richmond. Oh, look at him. And there's old Jimmy Durante, Clayton Jackson Durante. And right over there, why, I see the great, fantastic Nora Bays, Marion Harris. Oh, what years, what years. Oh, look at them vagabond shoes. 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Oh, I can see it now. Oh, them lights, the movie stars. 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
1: That's what maidens do in box, and I'm a maiden.
2: Now, you do carry on about your virginity.
1: Virginity's nothing.
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1: Oye, Clark, ¿cuál es la receta del Spanish rice?
2: Spanish rice?
3: Sí. Oh, man, it's a guess. You get your big batch of rice and you cook it up, you boil it, you dig?
1: Mm-hmm.
3: Then you saute the onions and you get your green pepper and chop it up real fine. And get you some celery, too, chop it up the same way.
1: Wow.
3: And then you get you some oil and you mix all this jive up. You don't have to use oil if you don't want. A lot of people use fat back, you know?
1: Oh, you give me some
3: put some mushroom in there, too. Get some tomato sauce and some of that paprika and make it nice and red and colored. You know, get some hot peppers and Tabasco. You put some salt and you grind up some beef in there.
1: Wow.
3: Get you some oregano and man, you talk about some crazy eating.
1: Yo estoy listo ya, cuando tú quieras.
3: Come on, let's go.
1: No quiero, vamos.
3: Can't wait, not enough.

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0: And we want to thank you for making it possible, for being so really hip. Hipness is not a state of mind, it's a fact of life.
1: Now, what is hip?